produced records. These records were successful and produced considerable results. But the funds have been spent, and very well spent.

0: One town's very like another when your head's down over your pieces, brother.
1: It's a drag, it's a worm, it's swinging such a pit. To be looking at the bar, not looking at the stage.
0: What do you mean? You've seen one crowd, it's loaded, it's loaded, it's loaded.
2: DJ Sebastián, In Session.